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10: And a warm welcome to all of our listeners. My name is Nikola Badovinac, and these are the top stories from Monday, the 25th of May, 2026. Judges Conference underlines importance of dialogue. Med9 conference begins in Split. week of Croats Abroad gets underway. Representatives of Croatia's top judicial institutions, including the Constitutional Court, Supreme Court, and the Court of Justice of the European Union, took part in an open conference of judges focused on judicial dialogue and the uniform application of law. Supreme Court President Mirta Matic. The role of the Supreme Court in ensuring the uniform application of the law and equality of all before the law affects the sense of justice in society. When the highest courts establish clear and consistent legal standards, the scope for legal uncertainty is reduced, court proceedings are expedited, and the overall efficiency of the judiciary is increased. Constitutional Court President Frane Stanicic said that in an era of increasingly complex legal relations and stronger European legal influence, the consistent application of law is essential for maintaining the rule of law, legal certainty, and public trust in the judiciary. The President of the Court of Justice of the European Union, Koen Lenaerts, stressed the importance of cooperation between national and European courts.
11: And it is absolutely key to maintain this open dialogue between judges of three courts, three partners, which ensure that the law, and in particular EU law, is applied uniformly in Croatia and well beyond in all the member states.
10: Prime Minister Andrej Plenković also addressed the conference, warning that lengthy court procedures and inconsistent rulings continue to undermine public confidence in the justice system, despite ongoing reforms. He added that global instability and the weakening of international institutions make the strengthening of European law and the role of the European Court increasingly important. A two-day inter-parliamentary meeting of the Med-9 Foreign Affairs Committees is underway in the coastal city of Split. Croatia is holding the rotating presidency of the Med-9 group for the first time, using the role to highlight its maritime identity and its position as a gateway between the Mediterranean and Central Europe. The Croatian presidency is focused on three priorities: a more secure, sustainable, and resilient Mediterranean. Topics include security, sustainability, migration, organized crime, and the growing geopolitical importance of the Mediterranean region. The role of the Western Balkans in strengthening regional stability and connectivity is also on the agenda. Vice Rector of the Franjo Tuđman Defense and Security University, Gordan Akrap, said security remains the foundation for sustainable development. He stressed that Croatia's tourism industry is closely linked to maintaining stability and safety. Akrap warned that Mediterranean countries are facing a range of shared challenges, from political instability in North Africa and the Middle East to illegal migration, drug and human trafficking, and organized crime. He said these issues would be central to discussions over the two-day meeting. The group was founded in 2013, while Croatia and Slovenia joined the initiative in 2021. Marking the 135th anniversary of Pope Leo XIII's landmark social encyclical on the Industrial Revolution, Pope Leo XIV has released his first encyclical on artificial intelligence. The document describes artificial intelligence as one of the defining challenges of the modern age. The Pope warns that humanity faces a crucial choice: either build a new Tower of Babel, driven by power and division, or a society rooted in communion between God and humanity. While stressing that technology itself is not evil, Pope Leo says artificial intelligence is never neutral because it reflects the values of those who create and control it. He calls on governments, businesses, and individuals to use technology for the common good and to protect human dignity, truth, social justice, and peace.
12: Artificial intelligence already touches many areas of our lives and affects decisions that shape human coexistence. It is also dramatically changing how war is waged. I hear very troubling accounts of algorithms that can block access to healthcare, employment, and security on the basis of data tainted by prejudice and injustice. Let's not fear artificial intelligence, but constantly keep the question of the human in play. We cannot be careless with our most powerful technical instruments.
10: The Pope also criticizes transhumanist ideas that seek to overcome human limitations through technology, arguing instead that human fragility and finitude are essential parts of human experience and openness to others and to God. Concluding the document, Pope Leo calls on the faithful to navigate the age of artificial intelligence in the light of the gospel, insisting that even in a technological era, humanity can still reflect the grandeur of God's creation. Lastly, the inaugural Week of Croats Abroad began today in Zagreb and Zagreb County. By decision of the Croatian Parliament, the event will now be held annually during the last week of May. The initiative brings together Croats in Bosnia and Herzegovina, Croatian minorities across 12 European countries, the Croatian diaspora and their descendants, as well as returnees to Croatia. Presenting the program, State Secretary at the Central State Office for Croats Abroad, Zvonko Milas, said the aim is to strengthen ties between Croats living abroad and those in the homeland. Milas noted that the event coincides with Statehood Day, Armed Forces Day, and Zagreb Veterans Day, adding that it also seeks to raise awareness of the contribution Croats abroad made to Croatian independence and development. He said the goal is to connect people, institutions, and organizations, and further strengthen Croatian unity. And that wraps up the news, sports, and weather are next.
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10: In sports, Croatia's national football team has begun gathering in Zagreb and Rijeka ahead of two international friendlies as preparations continue for the 2026 FIFA World Cup. Coach Zlatko Dalic announced a preliminary squad last week, with the final roster expected by June 1st. Croatia will face Belgium in Rijeka on June 2nd and Slovenia in Varaždin on June 7th before heading to the United States. Croatia have been drawn in Group L alongside England, Ghana, and Panama. Their opening match is a high-profile clash against England on June 17th in Dallas. The team enters the tournament as one of Europe's most consistent sides, having finished runners-up in 2018 and third in both 1998 and 2022. In tennis, just days after winning her first WTA title in Morocco, Croatia's Petra Marcinko was eliminated in the first round of the French Open at Roland Garros, losing in straight sets to Germany's Eva Leiss. In the men's draw, Dino Prijmic, the 2023 junior champion at Roland Garros, will face Brazil's Raul Fonseca in the second round on Wednesday, while veteran Marin Cilic begins his campaign on Tuesday against French teenager Moisy Kaoumé. And in rowing, brothers Martin and Valent Sinković are preparing to open the new season at the World Cup Regatta in Seville, Spain later this week. The Olympic champions are returning to the double sculls discipline, where they won Olympic gold in Rio in 2016. Valent Sinković said preparations have gone well, despite recovering from a stress fracture to a rib earlier this spring. Martin added that the pair are pleased with their form and eager for competition to begin. The Sinković brothers are among Croatia's most decorated athletes, with 3 Olympic golds, 1 silver, and 6 world championship titles. The forecast for Tuesday calls for plenty of sunshine and hot, light rain possible in the far south. Winds weak while the Adriatic coast will get a weak to moderate northeasterly, followed by a moderate northwesterly and southwesterly after midday. Morning lows of 12 to 17 degrees Celsius in the interior and from 19 to 23 on the coast will give it a daytime highs of between 29 and 32 degrees around the country. And looking at the days ahead, mostly sunny with moderate clouds in places. Increased clouds after midday on Wednesday could lead to isolated showers and thunderstorms. Rain possible in Dalmatia and the Istrian Peninsula on Thursday. A southwesterly on Wednesday, the switch to a northwesterly towards the end of the day, followed by a northerly and northeasterly on Thursday and Friday. A northwesterly and southwesterly along the coast to switch to a northeasterly on Friday. Slightly cooler on Thursday in continental areas. And that wraps up the news. Be sure to follow us on social media. For the entire team here at the Voice of Croatia, this is Nikola Badovinac wishing you a pleasant remainder of the day.
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